0: consumer energy report cards also found around 20% have been unable to pay their energy bills on time, while 62% avoid using their heating or cooling where possible in order to save money. Patrick Verret from Energy Consumers Australia says a confusing system is leaving consumers worse off.
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0: In sport, Argentina set up a World Cup final against Spain after coming from behind to beat England 2-1 in this morning's semi. Former England midfielder Paul Merson telling Sky Sports the results left him flat.
3: Disappointing, you know, to be 1-0 up. We've not long left in a semi-final of the World Cup and sort of backfired. We went defensive, tried to do what we did against Mexico and Norway, and it hasn't worked.
0: And Aussie swimmer Sam Short says he's looking to beat Ian Thorpe's 400-metre record at the upcoming Commonwealth Games. Our swim team's currently training in Germany, just 1 week out from the Games in Glasgow.
4: If I rewatch my races anyway, the line's right there, so it's like I'm kind of visualising him being right there before I was even born, which is a crazy thing to think about. Yeah, I would have thought about it. It's definitely one of my goals and something I'm chasing.
0: That's the latest in news and sport. I'm Britt Aylin.
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2: Good afternoon, I'm Judy Augustine. Employees at Australia's only manganese smelter will learn more about redundancies next week. After the news this morning, Liberty Bell Bay would close. Administrators Ernst & Young said the decision was effective immediately and in light of broader economic challenges with operating the smelter in a volatile global economy. It means more than 200 jobs in northern Tasmania will go. The smelter has been in care and maintenance mode for more than a year, and while a buyer was sought, the state and federal governments provided $10 million to cover worker wages. A man has been rescued after he fell overboard when an oyster barge hit a sandbar this morning at Baker's Beach in the state's north. Authorities say the man, who was part of an oyster farm tour group, became temporarily trapped between the sandbar and the barge before he was assisted by others on board. He was treated at the scene before being transported to the Launceston General Hospital with non-life-threatening injuries. WorkSafe Tasmania and the Australian Maritime Safety Authority have been notified. Police say more than 20 searches have been conducted between Coles Bay and Hobart as investigations continue into an aggravated armed robbery and arson incident at Coles Bay on Saturday. Police say two masked men broke in and assaulted the 76-year-old homeowner, making off with firearms and a ute. The man is being treated at the Royal Hobart Hospital. Detective Inspector David Gill said police received a significant amount of information, but the offenders are still at large. He said it was also concerning stolen firearms had not been recovered. Police in Deloraine conducted a planned search in Burns Road at Caveside this morning. It led to an increased police presence in the area, but authorities are advising the matter has been resolved without incident. And Tasmanians are being reminded to consider other options before heading to the ED. The government launching its new campaign, Know Your Treatment Options, encouraging patients to consider urgent care clinics, pharmacies and other options in non-emergencies. Health Minister Bridget Archer said vaccination was also important at this time of the year.
3: We know that vaccination is still one of the most effective ways that people can reduce their risk of serious illness from seasonal respiratory illnesses such as influenza or COVID or RSV.
2: It comes after a tumultuous night at the Launceston General Hospital this week when overcrowding led to escalation plans being activated.
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2: Sport news now, and Carlton is hopeful George Hewitt can face Collingwood this Saturday night. The midfielder is recovering from a back injury, but Blues caretaker Josh Fraser says George pulled up well after training on Tuesday.
4: Mindful of his history, but he's in great hands with our medical team and our high performance team, and we'll, whatever decision is made regarding selection will be done with George's best interest in mind.
2: And the Devils are reportedly keen on luring Freo skipper Alex Pearce back home to Tasmania. The 31-year-old will be an unrestricted free agent by the time the club officially enters the comp in 2028. That's the latest in news and sport. I'm Judy Augustine.
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0: action today from transport workers. Their union claims worker injuries have increased since Qantas outsourced supply chain work. Workers picketing the airline's terminals in Sydney, Melbourne and Brisbane. And the rising cost of living has led to Australian households spending less. According to new figures from the Commonwealth Bank, consumer spending was down 0.3% in June. It says rising interest rates and fluctuating fuel costs are the reasons why Australians have tightened the belt.
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0: Sport news now, and England's head coach is standing by the decisions he made in this morning's World Cup semi-final loss to Argentina. Thomas Tuchel coming under heavy criticism for the switch to defensive play and substitution choices. He says he'll take responsibility for that.
2: It's just the nature of the game. As soon as you lose, you get criticised. It's just what it is, and you get criticised after. No one knows what would have happened if we made different decisions.
0: And two big changes for Frio, with Shea Bolton out and Hayden Young in for the game against Port in Adelaide on Saturday. Mason Cox will have his parents fly in from the US for the game. He's holding on to his spot in the side to celebrate his 150th game. Coach Justin Longmire says Sean Darcy isn't quite back to his good form.
3: Yeah, I've spoken to Sean. He's disappointed. But yeah, when we managed him last week, told him there was no guarantees, and Mason's obviously come out and played really well, and yeah, there's just not too much in it at the moment. So yeah, Mason's going to hold his spot.
0: That's the latest news and sport. I'm Judy Augustine.
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17: it's showtime.
18: Top of the afternoon to you, Amanda. How are you today?
15: I'm well, thank you for asking. I'm feeling a bit better today.
18: You look better.
15: Thank you. I'm raw dogging it, meaning I haven't had any podra. So let me know if giant lanyards of mucus come out of my nose, Brendan.
18: Lanyards of mucus. I'm going to start the show with this question. Would you rather fuel up your vehicle before work, on the way in, or on the way home?
15: Always on the way in, but you know,
18: you always do it on the way in.
15: Oh, no. Well, I'd rather, you know what I'm like, is that I've stopped doing this. I used to let it go right down to the wire. As you know, we were once filming something at my place, you and me. You had arrived at my place. In the meantime, I'd run out of petrol and was stuck in the harbour tunnel here in Sydney and had to be towed.
18: And your husband and I just made chat.
15: While you waited for me, and I couldn't even pretend it hadn't happened.
18: And then your car showed up on a flatbed truck.
15: Of all the days for you to be there, I couldn't even lie about it.
18: We didn't even say a word, and you told us both to shut up.
15: So now I try and be the person who fills up every chance I can.
18: Because I haven't filled up, and so that means on the way home after the show, I'm going to.
15: And see, it's weighing on your mind.
18: Well, I'm on the motorcycle.
15: Morning you should have thought enough about afternoon you to know you don't want to do that.
18: Yeah, but I was running late to get to the Fun Factory, and I wanted to be here so there was no problems. And now on the way home, and the particular motorcycle I'm riding today, you know, the one with the big ape hangers and the flames on the tank? Its fuel gauge doesn't really work, so I use the odometer, and I know it's good for 200 kilometres. So it's up to 198. So there's a good chance after I cut through all the traffic, and you go to take off, and then and then you've got to flick it over to reserve.
15: And it's a very obvious bike. People will love.
18: It's got a big cam in it. So once you try to, I was trying to start now. Is that you?
15: That's me.
18: That's you just starting. Anyway, that's my decision, man. Action packed show today. As you drink some water.
15: Yeah, tell me.
18: Well, Double A Chattery, are you all right?
15: Yeah.
18: I'll switch your mic off. Double A Chattery starts today. Or

0: Ops today, and I'm fascinated by what you and your friend Anita McGregor are talking about.
1: Anita has said to me, in the same way that you do, she watches me slice bread and she is terrified because I'm left-handed. You say the same thing. You say I look like the chef from The Muppets when I'm cutting things.
0: Someone's controlling your hands.
1: So we thought we would discuss being left-handed.
0: Also, Instagram makes its return, and we can't do anything until we do the Fast Five. It's Jonesy and Amanda driving you home.
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